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Oh, the sweet sounds of Stone Temple Pilots. It's Vaseline, don't you know? Hey, it's Tim Jeffries, and it is always my pleasure to be along with you as we get the middle of the week rocking with the Steve Miller Band.

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0: Joe Walsh, when he lived in Boulder, Colorado, you know, he had a daughter, Emma, who was tragically killed in a car crash there. Sent him into a spiral of drugs and alcohol for quite a while before he pulled himself out. There is a plaque for his daughter, Emma, at the North Boulder Park next to a water fountain. If you're ever in the neighborhood, it's worth looking up. I'm Tim Jeffries. The police are on the way. So is Quiet Riot.
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2: I'm sorry, he says Christy can help Tom pronounce the name of this town. 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
3: What is it?
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3: Lagodi?
2: Lagodi, Indiana.
3: Lagodi, Indiana.
4: Lagodi, yeah.
3: Sure.
2: Wow, Lagodi. That's a great Lagodi. Name. It sounds like a camp.
4: I wonder what they are. Lagodi Warriors or something?
2: Lagodi?
3: Lagodi.
2: Lagodi, okay.
4: Lagodi is the Lions. Lagodi High School, Lagodi, Indiana, the Lions.
3: Do you have to play them, New Pal?
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7: Here is your weather forecast from the ABK Flooring Weather Center for this evening. Cloudy skies. Look for a low overnight of 59. Mostly cloudy tomorrow. Look for an afternoon high, 76. Mostly cloudy tomorrow night with a low 57. And for Friday and Saturday, look for mostly sunny skies both days with a high Friday of 74 and Saturday high of 75.
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0: You know, when the sun hurts your eyes, you might just be hungover. That's what I kind of felt to me. It was like a hangover song. Cheap Sunglasses, it's your pal Tim Jeffries. Journey and U2 are on the way. And former New England Patriots kicker Adam Vinatieri set a Guinness World Record by kicking a field goal at an altitude of 11,317 feet in a Swiss saddle known as the Top of Europe. Why do this? Well, the 33-yard kick was organized by the Patriots to promote the team's upcoming game against the Detroit Lions in the Allianz Arena in Munich. And I'm sure when we watch that game, they'll show Vinatieri kicking the field goal. Oh, by the way, it was snow-covered, so getting a good plant foot would be important.
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2: Here is your weather forecast from the ABK Flooring Weather Center for this evening. Cloudy skies. Look for a low overnight of 59. Mostly cloudy tomorrow. Look for an afternoon high, 76. Mostly cloudy tomorrow night with a low 57. And for Friday and Saturday, look for mostly sunny skies both days with a high Friday of 74 and Saturday high of 75.
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0: people are strange. Not to be confused, the guy who lives across the street. It's always one of those in the neighborhood. Hey, it's Tim Jeffries, and I've got some Def Leppard coming up. Kind of a play on words, plus some Queen. Stand by.
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0: Yeah. My Best Friend's Girl. Ozzy Osbourne, the Stones before that. That was a good set. Tim Jeffries, I'll try to match that with another couple of great songs. From Bad Company and Van Halen on the way next.
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0: De-do, de-da. Indeed, it's the police. Steve Jeffries, how about this? Turkey City cooks up the world's largest pot of baked beans, and I don't know why. 1,807 gallons of baked beans, or 15,000 cans worth if you're keeping track. 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Celtic Seeker Falsyisria. 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And the mayor had the best quote. He said, "We believe this will remain a source of pride for future generations." Indeed, it will. I can't imagine how the future generations could not be more proud of the world's largest pot of baked beans.
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3: Here is your weather forecast from the ABK Flooring Weather Center for this evening. Cloudy skies. Look for a low overnight of 59. Mostly cloudy tomorrow. Look for an afternoon high, 76. Mostly cloudy tomorrow night with a low 57. And for Friday and Saturday, look for mostly sunny skies both days with a high Friday of 74 and Saturday high of 75.
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0: Move over, Rover. It's Jimmy talking to you. Jimi Hendrix, of course. Hey, I'm Tim Jeffries. I got some Clash and Whitesnake just moments away. Stand by.
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0: Right on Your Thumb is out. You're going to hitch a ride, Boston, with Mud Elton John in that set with the Tale of Benny and the Jets. I love that tune. It's Elton's version of Sgt. Pepper's, a kind of made-up band, you know. What a great one from Elton. Hey, Janice is coming up. Author on Tom Petty and Blackfoot, they're next.
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0: Yeah, look out. The burning sky is coming to get you. Bad Company with Mud. Lots of cool things in the nighttime skies in the new fall season. In fact, another full moon on the way in 2 days. That one's called a harvest corn moon. You got to do what you do with the full moon in the sky that night. Led Zepp, they're coming up. I'll throw on the Red Hot Chili Peppers and AC/DC. They're next.
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1: Here's weather forecast from the ABK Flooring Weather Center. Mostly cloudy in your forecast. Look for a high today near 76 degrees. Mostly cloudy tonight with a low 57. For Friday, sunny with a high near 74. Saturday, mostly sunny with a high near 75. And Sunday, partly sunny with a high near 77.
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0: The Hollies and a long, cool woman in a black dress with Mud. We heard the Coop, Alice Cooper, in that set. I'm 18. He's like an 18-year-old. That guy's amazing. Always rocking a show. What a show he puts on. So much fun. Always very philanthropic to people. I like he's doing a Halloween show at the Tropicana Hotel in Atlantic City. Him on Halloween, that's pretty cool. But he continues to rock shows all over the place. Way to go, Alice Cooper. Stone Temple Pilots, they're coming up. I'll throw on the top. And you too, they're waiting for you too.
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7: Here's weather forecast from the ABK Flooring Weather Center. Mostly cloudy in your forecast. Look for a high today near 76 degrees. Mostly cloudy tonight with a low 57. For Friday, sunny with a high near 74. Saturday, mostly sunny with a high near 75. And Sunday, partly sunny with a high near 77.
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1: One, two, three.

0: Whoa, ho, ho, pretty woman, Van Halen with Mudge on Mellencamp in that set, The Tale of the Small Town. John getting ready for Farm Aid 2026, 2 days from now in Virginia Beach, Virginia, all for a fantastic cause, featuring John and Neil Young, Dave Matthews, Willie, and more. That's going to be quite a show for sure. SRV is coming up. Out there on Green Day and the Rolling Stones are next.
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0: Yow, SRV Cold Shot with Mud, the Rolling Stones in that set doing the Temptations classic, Ain't Too Proud to Beg. What a fine remake of that classic, boy. Rolling Stones, they know how to rock a remake, and they know how to rock a new album. Their new one, Foreign Tongues, 14 new tunes, fantastic album, great-looking album cover as well. And the boys, well, they're talking about rocking a tour in 2027. Come on, boys, make that happen. Floyd's coming up. Author on Def Leppard, Styx, they're next.
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4: Here's weather forecast from ABK Flooring Weather Center. Mostly cloudy in your forecast. Look for a high today near 76 degrees. Mostly cloudy tonight with a low 57. For Friday, sunny with a high near 74. Saturday, mostly sunny with a high near 75. And Sunday, partly sunny with a high near 77.
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0: Yeah, oh, but I love the Cars with Mud, the Who from Who by Numbers in that set, and the Squeeze Box, the Who by Numbers box set comes out October the 30th, right in time for the holidays, a huge box set with a bunch of new things in there too. That's going to be very cool. Yes, they're coming up. I'll throw on Joan Jett and Foreigner, they're next.
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1: Good morning, everyone. Here's your latest forecast from the ABK Flooring and Weather Center. It looks like maybe a few breaks in the clouds later on today. Temperatures warming a little bit. So for today, again, we could see some breaks in the clouds as the day goes on. Highs into the mid-70s. Then for tonight, partly cloudy, dropping down to about 58. Then for tomorrow, Friday, same thing. Partly sunny, back in the mid-70s. Looking ahead to the weekend, kind of the same pattern. Partly sunny skies. High Saturday and Sunday, both days, in the mid-70s. And that's your latest forecast. I'm WTWO meteorologist Jesse Walker.
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0: 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More Bob and Tom show coming up on the Razor 94.5. Get ready, Jasper, for another big show at the Astra on the Square in downtown Jasper this Saturday night. It's Night Moves, the tribute to Bob Seger. 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We'll see you at the show Saturday night. It's Night Moves, the Bob Seger tribute at the Astra in Jasper.
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4: Good morning, everyone. Here's your latest forecast from the ABK Flooring Weather Center. It looks like maybe a few breaks in the clouds later on today. Temperatures warming a little bit. So for today, again, we could see some breaks in the clouds as the day goes on. Highs into the mid-70s. Then for tonight, partly cloudy, dropping down to about 58. Then for tomorrow, Friday, same thing. Partly sunny, back in the mid-70s. Looking ahead to the weekend, kind of the same pattern. Partly sunny skies, high Saturday and Sunday, both days in the mid-70s. And that's your latest forecast. I'm WTWO meteorologist Jesse Walker.
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0: I thought this way he can just come off, because he had a gig Saturday night too. So he can drive my car to my house, take his car and leave, which he did. Then Finn and I got in the car. We wanted to go to our special spot to get a special milkshake downtown.
1: A special spot for a special milkshake. How
2: it's
1: old
2: matcha.
1: Is she?
2: It's not a milkshake.
1: How old is she?
0: 13.
1: 13.
0: So we hop in my car that Derek had the privilege of riding in.
2: Yeah.
0: And, that thing comes on going, that flashing going, do you need me to take you where you can get gas? You have no gas. You are out of gas.
3: What you're missing here is your son not filling up your gas tank. There is a correlation among children who, when they're younger, have a special spot for a special milkshake.
2: Yeah, no joke.
3: And then when they're older,
2: yeah,
3: they do not fill up the gas tank when they return the car.
1: Are you familiar with the word entitled?
0: So we get down to the special place.
1: Uh-huh.
0: And
1: closed.
0: The milkshake machine was broken.
4: Oh. My goodness.
1: Was there a fit thrown?
0: No, she was fine. Okay. It was this place, it's called The Garage. They've got like 50 restaurants. It's great. We had a wonderful time.
3: Now, that garage, there was no issue with.
0: No, the doors did open and close. That was very easy. And they've got my favorite cookies there. So I had a healthy dinner, an acai bowl, and four cookies.
3: Hell yeah.
0: Yeah.
1: What kind of cookies are you talking about?
0: The four birds. You know, the lady.
1: Oh, yeah. I love the four
2: our
1: birds.
2: Pie lady.
0: Where, our pie lady.
3: One of their oatmeal cookies is like a
2: yes.
3: bowl yeah. of oatmeal. It's so
2: it's
3: great.
2: So good.
1: What was the flavor of the cookies? Help me. I need to live vicariously.
0: I had the peanut butter that I had a chocolate chip. Nice. And one of them was kind of a cinnamony. Oh, they were great.
3: Well done.
1: Oh, my God.
3: Yeah, a snickerdoodle.
0: So it was good.
1: That sounds like a.
0: And by the way,
1: that's a cookie flight, John.
0: I am leaving part of this story out. I did. I had to get gas, obviously.
3: Sure.
1: Yeah. Of course.
0: So it was a rare. As you know, I like to get gas at the same gas station all the time.
1: Absolutely.
3: Mm-hmm. Oh, you were a stranger in a strange land?
0: Yes.
2: Downtown. Oh,
0: yeah. I got myself some ghetto gas.
3: Okay.
0: You know,
3: Derek,
0: you know what I'm talking about, Derek.
3: Appreciate you coming in.
1: You know what?
5: No, I don't think this is where my accent jumps in. I'm going to tell y'all about ghetto gas. Oh, no. You're going to drown on your own, buddy.
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10: 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We're not new to southwestern Indiana, but we have a new morning show that's not new either. They've been around for a long time, so we call them seasoned, like your beard. What, it's true.
11: From Shake Broadcasting Sports and the Rhodes Automotive Sports Desk, I'm Brian Emmon. Good morning, everybody. Got information on the Golf Regional, which will take place tomorrow in Terre Haute at Holman Links. The Barrie Vikings are in wave number 3 off the first tee box. They tee off from 9:50 to 10:22. They play alongside Terre Haute South and Castle. In wave number 2 off the 10th tee from 9:10 to 9:42, it's Pike Central, Jasper, and Evansville North. And in wave number 3 off the 10th tee from 9:50 to 10:22, it's the Washington Hatchets. They'll be playing alongside Seymour and West Vigo. Good luck to all the local golfers and tune in to Fair Shake on Saturday, and I'll have all the results from the Golf Regional. Light night in local sports last night, but there was a little bit of action in tennis. The Barrie Vikings hosted Evansville North
12: and worked very nice host. They shut out the Huskies 5-0, South Knox 5-0 over Pike Central. Don't forget, on Sunday, the 60th annual IHSAA Tennis Pairing Show is at 6 p.m., followed by the Girls and Boys Soccer Pairing Show. Speaking of soccer, girls soccer last night, Bar Eve over Edgewood 7-0. The Indiana Hoosiers open up their Big Ten schedule Friday night, 8 p.m. in Memorial Stadium, hosting Northwestern. Here's Coach Kurt Cignetti on what they've got to do to beat the Wildcats.
13: You know, you prepare for what they've shown on tape. 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We always create a few new things defensively. But it all starts with, in this particular game on defense, got to stop the run and contain that quarterback. And then don't let them throw it over our head, tackle in space, swarm the ball, dominate up front.
12: One programming note, due to North Davies Cougar football on Razor Radio Sports, the IU game will not be broadcast. 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Many-time guest of Fair Shake, our good friend Connor Onion. The injury bug has hit NFL quarterbacks, and we got news on New York Giants QB Jackson Dart. He will reportedly have knee surgery after getting hurt Monday night in the game against the Rams. Dart is expected to make a full recovery, but his 2026 season is over. And Jaden Daniels, the Washington Commander QB1, he has a dislocated elbow, his second in a couple of years, and he will miss extended time. Good news out of Seattle, however, is Sam Darnold, their QB1, is back at practice after hurting his hip in week 1. My injury report this week is pretty simple. Everything hurts, but you know what? I'm going to try to be a good sport, as should you. This is Brino for the Rhodes Automotive Sports Desk.
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3: Good morning, everyone. Here's your latest forecast from the ABK Flooring and Weather Center. It looks like maybe a few breaks in the clouds later on today. Temperatures warming a little bit. So for today, again, we could see some breaks in the clouds as the day goes on. Highs into the mid-70s. Then for tonight, partly cloudy, dropping down to about 58. Then for tomorrow, Friday, same thing. Partly sunny, back in the mid-70s. Looking ahead to the weekend, kind of the same pattern. Partly sunny skies, high Saturday and Sunday, both days in the mid-70s. And that's your latest forecast. I'm WTWO meteorologist Jesse Walker.
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5: 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We're in the O'Reilly Auto Parts Studios. Christy Lee at the
6: News desk.
5: Here I am, that's ready, right. There you go. There's Pat Godwin.
7: Hey, Chick.
5: Hey, Pat. You all right? Everything organized?
7: Pretty good, yeah.
5: Okay. There's Josh Arnold.
8: What's the Dingleberry Star Trek joke? It's something about Klingons around Uranus.
7: Yeah, right.
5: I think that's it. There's Ace Cosby.
9: Aren't Dingleberries the thing, the little balls hanging from the roof
6: remember?
9: Of a taxi cab.
6: We had them on on the curtains that came on the trailer.
5: I think
6: my bedroom had them.
5: Originally, there's little bits of toilet paper that hang off your ass hair, I think.
6: Well, those are dingleberries as well, but little balls.
8: I'm glad you went toilet paper. I'd always heard it was actual
5: dogs get
8: fecal material.
5: Oh, no kidding.
7: Oh, yeah.
5: Wow. I never heard that one.
9: We'll get a man on that. In the meantime.
5: Hello, Tom.
9: A couple things. Hello, Chick McGee.
5: Yes.
9: A couple quick things. We had a nice letter from Zai, who is in the middle of driving all the way across the state of Florida, listening. Hello. Thanks. Mm-hmm. Glad to have you along. But I asked Pat, do you have any Florida tribute songs?
7: Yeah, I do.
9: My favorite is the one about Hialeah, but we just did that one. So you got a different one?
7: Yes, I have a one for the middle of the state, the big Orlando. There's an ABBA tribute that I do.
6: Really?
7: I love
6: ABBA.
5: You mean ABBA?
7: I mean ABBA, yes. I made a mistake that didn't need to be pointed out.
9: Uh-huh. No, is it ABBA or ABBA?
6: It's ABBA.
5: You just speak like Tom does.
7: Yeah, it's ABBA.
9: ABBA.
5: ABBA the band.
9: Okay, very good.
7: Can you hear the cries of Orlando? My children scream your name in the car, a 20-hour drive. I can see the ads Orlando on the billboards past Atlanta on I-75. There's oranges and boiled peanuts everywhere as we arrive.
5: Hey!
7: There's alligators in Orlando. We almost lost a child in a pond by the hotel. Smells like farts in Orlando. Thank God Disney pipes an array of pleasing smells. Still, it's better than Ohio as we approach a wintry.

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3: Soybeans and corn were lower Wednesday. Cattle finished higher and hogs closed mixed. I'm John Perkins with a Brownfield Market Update. You are made for farming, so is Stein. 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Stein Seed Company is right there with you. Stein has yield. Soybeans and corn were down on technical selling. November beans are 7.5 lower at 13.18. January was down 7.5 at 13.33¾. December corn was 7¾ lower at 5.29. March was down 7.5 at 5.43½. Live and feeder cattle were up out of this week's direct trade. October live was 215 higher at 220.92. December was up 290 at 222.35. October feeders were 530 higher at 333.32. And on spread trade and profit taking, October hogs were up 60 at 79.87. December lean was down 67 at 70.32. Now here's Megan Grebner with your full look at the cash livestock markets. Megan?
4: Thanks, John. Direct cash cattle trade activity was quiet again Tuesday. Bids did surface. Those were in Nebraska at $223 live and $350 dressed, but it had been passed. Asking prices still haven't really surfaced. Significant trade volume looks like it's going to hold out until the end of the week. Estimated cattle slaughter was 94,000 head, down 8,000 on the week and down about 28,000 on the year. The cash hog market has struggled to find momentum. Processors have moved decent numbers this week, but with leverage, they've been able to do so at lower prices. Demand is crucial, and while there have been some bright spots in both global and domestic markets, there are still lingering concerns about long-term strength. The trade is looking to the update this week from USDA on those quarterly inventory numbers. Estimated hog slaughter was 486,000 head, down 2,000 on the week and about even on the year. With John Perkins, I'm Meg.
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5: Good morning, everyone. Here's your latest forecast from the ABK Flooring Weather Center. It looks like maybe a few breaks in the clouds later on today. Temperatures warming a little bit. So for today, again, we could see some breaks in the clouds as the day goes on. Highs into the mid-70s. Then for tonight, partly cloudy, dropping down to about 58. Then for tomorrow, Friday, same thing. Partly sunny, back in the mid-70s. Looking ahead to the weekend, kind of the same pattern. Partly sunny skies, high Saturday and Sunday, both days in the mid-70s. And that's your latest forecast. I'm WTWO meteorologist Jesse Walker.
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3: Wiffles recognizes this week's Corn Belt Award winner, Casey Shorter from Sullivan High School, for her outstanding leadership qualities in school and in the community.
4: Casey plays softball and is involved in FFA, National Honor Society, among other clubs and organizations. 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
5: 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People don't realize how important it is. 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Well, farming produces that food.
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5: 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Well, I'm like, well, you can because I did it.
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6: 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A slower finish to the week wouldn't be a big surprise for the cash hog market. The USDA's quarterly hogs and pigs report is out this afternoon, and the market is looking to see an update on total supplies along with production efficiency. Demand remains crucial, and the USDA reports a solid week of export sales. While there continues to be some bright spots in the demand sector, there are lingering long-term concerns about strength. Pork values closed lower yesterday, down $1.17 at $86.82. All of the primals were lower, and boxed beef was lower and sharply lower with light demand for moderate offerings.
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7: Good morning, everyone. Here's your latest forecast from the ABK Flooring and Weather Center. It looks like maybe a few breaks in the clouds later on today. Temperatures warming a little bit. So for today, again, we could see some breaks in the clouds as the day goes on. Highs into the mid-70s. Then for tonight, partly cloudy, dropping down to about 58. Then for tomorrow, Friday, same thing, partly sunny, back in the mid-70s. Looking ahead to the weekend, kind of the same pattern, partly sunny skies, high Saturday and Sunday, both days, in the mid-70s. And that's your latest forecast. I'm WTWO meteorologist Jesse Walk.
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0: There was a time where Frampton Comes Alive never left my turntable. I don't know how long that period was, but it seemed like it was a long time. And it was a good time. Van Halen coming up.
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14: Good morning, everyone. Here's your latest forecast from the ABK Flooring and Weather Center. It looks like maybe a few breaks in the clouds later on today. Temperatures warming a little bit. So for today, again, we could see some breaks in the clouds as the day goes on. Highs into the mid-70s. Then for tonight, partly cloudy, dropping down to about 58. Then for tomorrow, Friday, same thing. Partly sunny, back in the mid-70s. Looking ahead to the weekend, kind of the same pattern. Partly sunny skies, high Saturday and Sunday, both days in the mid-70s. And that's your latest forecast. I'm WTWO meteorologist Jesse Walk.
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1: You fellas were going a little fast back there, wouldn't you say? 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Sucking back on Grandpa's old cough medicine?
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1: 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Come on.
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4: 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He tells Brownfield that's why he continues to plant Brevant Enlist E3 soybeans.
5: 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I'm very satisfied with the yields that we have been having. 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
8: Good morning, everyone. Here's your latest forecast from the ABK Florian Weather Center. It looks like maybe a few breaks in the clouds later on today. Temperatures warming a little bit. So for today, again, we could see some breaks in the clouds as the day goes on. Highs into the mid-70s. Then for tonight, partly cloudy, dropping down to about 58. Then for tomorrow, Friday, same thing. Partly sunny, back in the mid-70s. Looking ahead to the weekend, kind of the same pattern. Partly sunny skies, highs Saturday and Sunday, both days in the mid-70s. And that's your latest forecast. I'm WTWO meteorologist Jesse Walk.
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Classic Rock Racer 94.5. Big Al with you on this Thursday. And folks, what do we got for you? Well, let's take a look at our national days for today. It is Festival of Latest Novelties. Kind of novelties they got there, but it is the Festival of the Latest Novelties. All right, Gallbladder Good Health Day. Yes, as always, to have good gallbladder health. Kiss Day. Yeah, there you go. Lash Stylist Day. National Bluebird of Happiness Day. Okay. National Cherries Jubilee Day. National Horchata Day. Okay. National Punctuation Day. Exclamation point. Remember Me Thursday. It's also Swankfelder Thanksgiving Day and World Maritime Day. All of our national days should be celebrating on this Thursday. All right, let's celebrate by getting some music going. Guns N' Roses taking us to the jungle. Welcome, even. Classic Rock, Razor 94.5.

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0: 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Yo, it's Big Al with you on a Razor 94.5 with Journey. Separate Ways and Worlds Apart before that Mary Jane's Last Dance. All right, folks. Well, there's a list out of folks that, they talk about things that are overrated. And, let's go the other way. Yes, we always do. We've got a list of the top things that are wildly underrated. All right, here we go. Top things that are wildly underrated. How about the lower half of your CVS receipt? Yes, those coupons actually add up, people. Woo! And they make good, tips for bartenders. Yep. Pauly Shore movies. If you watch them on the right night, in the right mood, with the right buzz, they're actually kind of funny. Little Caesars. Where else can you get pizza, breadsticks, and sauce for $4? Hint, nowhere. Fair enough. Guinea pigs as pets. Yes, wildly underrated. Unlike dogs, they aren't hyper. Unlike cats, they aren't sociopaths. All right, wildly underrated. Grandpa's stories. Yes, get him drunk enough, and inevitably, he'll open up about all the prostitutes he nailed while in the military. Yeah. McDonald's coffee. 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Junior college, wildly underrated. There's no job waiting for you anyhow, so you might as well graduate without debt. 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And finally, one of the top things that are wildly underrated, shopping at Goodwill. 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Woo! 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
5: Good morning, everyone. Here's your latest forecast from the ABK Flooring and Weather Center. It looks like maybe a few breaks in the clouds later on today. Temperatures warming a little bit. So for today, again, we could see some breaks in the clouds as the day goes on. Highs into the mid-70s. Then for tonight, partly cloudy, dropping down to about 58. Then for tomorrow, Friday, same thing. Partly sunny, back in the mid-70s. Looking ahead to the weekend, kind of the same pattern. Partly sunny skies, high Saturday and Sunday, both days in the mid-70s. And that's your latest forecast. I'm WTWO meteorologist Jesse Walk.
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Classic Rock Razor 94.5 with Rush and Fly By Night. All right, folks, let's do some headlines making our way across the world, across our nation right here at home. Today is National Hortense.

0: capable of living in extreme heat. They left it outside for 10 minutes in Las Vegas and it killed itself. MIT has been named the nation's top college. The nation's bottom college is Grindr University. Yeah. 70% of Americans play video games at least an hour each week. On the bright side, the fruit in Pac-Man is the only produce they get. Yeah. New York City now has free public robo-toilets. The only problem is that the doors automatically swing open after 10 minutes, which is why you won't find any outside Indian restaurants. AI is giving people bad health information. For instance, I told my chatbot I was having backbone issue, and it said, have you considered the possibility that you're Ed Sheeran? Yeah. Dairy-free salted caramel cluster desserts are being recalled for containing stones. In the company's defense, stones aren't dairy. Yeah. Scientists found proof that humans used drugs as far back as 25,000 years ago. The proof? The Rolling Stones. Yeah. Just a few minutes of reading can reduce stress, folks. Unless you're reading your gas receipt, then never mind. And finally, a 6-year-old Chinese girl set a new women's record by solving Rubik's Cube in just over 4 seconds. She learned to go that fast because she only gets 5-minute breaks from her job at an iPhone factory.
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2: Good morning, everyone. Here's your latest forecast from the ABK Flooring and Weather Center. It looks like maybe a few breaks in the clouds later on today. Temperatures warming a little bit. So for today, again, we could see some breaks in the clouds as the day goes on. Highs into the mid-70s. Then for tonight, partly cloudy, dropping down to about 58. Then for tomorrow, Friday, same thing. Partly sunny, back in the mid-70s. Looking ahead to the weekend, kind of the same pattern. Partly sunny skies, high Saturday and Sunday, both days in the mid-70s. And that's your latest forecast. I'm WTWO meteorologist Jesse Walk.
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0: Nirvana and Smells Like Teen Spirit here on Classic Rock Racer 94.5. And folks, got a special today. Dwayne Schick is standing by with special guest.
1: Our guest is the lovely and always pleasant Martha from Stoll's Lakeview. She's wearing a different hat today, though. She's going to tell us about Praise in the Park coming up this weekend. Martha, always great having you on the show. Good morning. How are you today?
2: Good morning, Dwayne. It's always great to be with you as well. I'm doing fine.
1: Well, Praise in the Park. First of all, as we said before we went on, praise to the good Lord above. We're going to have beautiful weather this weekend. And what a weekend to head out to the park and enjoy some great live music and fellowship.
2: That's right. Here in Ligoti, Redeeming Grace CWM, which stands for Center for Women's Ministries, does an annual fundraiser because it's a not-for-profit organization here in Ligoti, and it serves Martin County. And so here in the Ligoti Park, we're going to do what we call Praise in the Park.
1: You've done this, I think, what, 2-3 years now, maybe longer?
2: Yeah, this is our third year. And we actually, it's from 2 to 6. So it's all afternoon and into the evening, and we've got 4 local bands coming there to play.
1: That's awesome.
2: Their names are Lake Fire Worship, Luke Stone Band, we've got Circle of Friends, and a Youth Praise Band.
1: And they're all performing Saturday in the park.
2: Yes, they each do about an hour. And so then in the meantime, we grill the marinated turkey tenders from Odin Locker. And we do we have some hot dogs for, you know, somebody that wants that as well. We have other, you know, we make homemade desserts like brownies and cookies and snack mix. And I'll make my famous homemade wassail. And it's going to be cool enough that might taste kind of yummy. And the best part is, the entire event is a free will donation.
1: Whatever you want to give, whatever is in your heart to give. I want to talk a little bit about the ministry, Martha, because you help a lot of people there, and it's a great volunteer organization, nonprofit in the Ligoti area. For those not familiar, tell us a little bit about the ministry itself.
2: Yes, thank you, Dwayne. We are all volunteers, ladies that go there and serve. We minister to the women of Martin County. Other counties can come sometimes, and we do, there's no charge for any of this, peer counseling, which is a one-on-one, ladies just wanting to come in and talk and share. We have Bible studies, we do support groups, programs like Making Peace with Your Past, we do grief share. We do several different groups like that. And then every Wednesday morning, we have a Bible study at 9:30.
1: It's a great group, I'm telling you, folks. And where is the actual center located there in Ligoti?
2: It is on 300 Williams Street in Ligoti, which maybe people would recognize more. It's right behind the new DG Market there as you're going north out of on 231.
1: Well, again, come out this Saturday. Enjoy Praise in the Park. 4 awesome bands performing live music. Bring your lawn chairs. It's going to be a perfect fall afternoon to enjoy the music and great food and whatever's in your heart to give to the women's ministry there in Ligoti. Every dollar counts, and they'll put it back to good use. I just want to stress to everybody to get out. Bring the families out. Enjoy some great food and live music and have a day at the Ligoti Park from 2 to 6 p.m. this Saturday. Anything else we need to throw in this morning, Martha?
2: You did perfect, Dwayne. Thank you so much. I wanted to mention the lawn chairs, and you did.
1: Well, we are glad to help get the word out for you. Keep up the good work, Martha. It's always great having you on the show, and I know you're going to be busy Saturday. It's going to be a beautiful day for this fun event. Thank you so much.
2: Thank you, Dwayne. Appreciate ya.
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5: Soybeans and hogs are lower. Corn and cattle are mixed. I'm John Perkins with a Brownfield Market Update. Speed wins. That's why Stein is focused on delivering higher-yielding genetics faster than the competition, and why they release more new Enlist E3 lines than any other company. Soybeans are down, and corn's mostly weak as they both wait to see what happens during this meeting with China. November beans are 3/4 lower at 13.17 and a quarter. January's down 2 at 13.31 and 3/4. December's up 1/4 at 5.29 and a half. March is down 1/2 at 5.43. Live cattle are mostly higher, and feeders are up, waiting for direct business to get underway. October live's down 47 at 220.45. December's up 30 at 222.65. October feeders are 47 higher at 333.80. And on profit-taking and demand questions, October hogs are down 40 at 79.47. December's 85 lower at 69.47. Brown feed.
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7: Good morning, everyone. Here's your latest forecast from the ABK Flooring and Weather Center. It looks like maybe a few breaks in the clouds later on today. Temperatures warming a little bit. So for today, again, we could see some breaks in the clouds as the day goes on. Highs into the mid-70s. Then for tonight, partly cloudy, dropping down to about 58. Then for tomorrow, Friday, same thing. Partly sunny, back in the mid-70s. Looking ahead to the weekend, kind of the same pattern. Partly sunny skies, high Saturday and Sunday, both days in the mid-70s. And that's your latest forecast. I'm WTWO meteorologist Jesse Walk.
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1: 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Here's your latest forecast from the ABK Flooring and Weather Center. Skies becoming partly cloudy today, highs mid-70s. Tonight, partly cloudy, down to 58. For tomorrow, partly sunny, a high of 75. Partly sunny, highs mid to upper 70s over the weekend. And that's your latest forecast. I'm WTWO meteorologist Jesse Walker.
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3: 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Big Al with you on the Lunchbox Hour 2. Let's go ahead and finish up our headlines. Making our way across the world, across our nation right here at home. Brad Pitt will star in a sequel to World War Z. Zombies are back in style now that Mitch McConnell returned to Congress, you know. Brad Pitt stars in a new movie with a dog, although everyone looks like a dog next to Brad Pitt. Am I right, ladies? Yeah. Anna Taylor-Joy says being famous makes her want to hide. She signed an exclusive content deal with Paramount Plus. Yeah. Taylor Swift is selling three different versions of her new single, plus a re-release of her last album. I don't know how long she can get away with selling the same music over and over again, but if AC/DC is any indication, forever, yeah. Chris Martin joined in with a London street performer who was doing Coldplay's Viva La Vida. Hundreds of people stopped to watch, and the three extramarital affairs were exposed, yeah. Harry Styles announced a 2027 stadium tour, so it's official. Harry Styles is to One Direction what Beyonce is to Destiny's Child. Meghan Markle and Ellen were spotted at a pub in England, which is why England hates us more now than in 1776. Yeah. Prince Harry spoke in New York City yesterday of the dangers of A, artificial intelligence, B, climate change, C, ditching your super rich family for a semi-successful actress. Lionel Richie underwent a heart procedure. The operation took 12 hours, which meant he was in surgery all night long. Horrible. Quiet Riot is a new 23-year-old singer. He's so young that his mental health care still includes him picking out a SpongeBob sticker. Yeah. And finally, folks, three masked men stole Simone Biles' Porsche. You should have seen her. She totally flipped. Classic Rock Lunchbox Hour 2. Let's get the music rolling with Alice in Chains and Rooster on Razor 94.5.

0: Classic Rock, Razor 94.5, Super Tramp, and Taking the Long Way Home. All right, folks, if you have a birthday on this 24th day of September, we, of course, wish you a happy birthday.
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0: All right, if you have a birthday today, celebrate with Joe Locke, 23, who gave us the songs Heartstopper and Agatha All Along. Ben Platt, Dear Evan Hansen, and Benji in the Pitch Perfect movies is 33 today. Jessica Lucas, Billy Sutton on The Resident, and Tabitha on Gotham is 41 today. Stephanie McMahon, former WWE wrestler, who married Triple H. She's also Vince McMahon's daughter, 50 years old today. Nia Vardalos, My Big Fat Greek Wedding, is 64. Kevin Sorbo, yes, Hercules is 68 today. Mean Joe Green of the Pittsburgh Steelers is 80 years old today. Hercules is 68 today. Mean Joe Green of the Pittsburgh Steelers is 80 years old today. Phil Hartman, yes, SNL alum, a news radio genius, born on this date in 1948. Linda McCartney, born on this date in 1941. Jim Henson, born on this date in 1936. Today, National Horchata Day, or if nerds, it's also National Punctuation Day, and just 37 days till Halloween.
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4: Good afternoon, everyone. Here's your latest forecast from the ABK Flooring and Weather Center. Sky's becoming partly cloudy today. Highs mid-70s. Tonight, partly cloudy, down to 58. For tomorrow, partly sunny, a high of 75, partly sunny, highs mid to upper 70s over the weekend. And that's your latest forecast. I'm WTWO meteorologist Jesse Walker.
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Classic Rock Lunchbox on the Razor 94.5 with Evil Ways Santana. Oh, yes. What in the wide, wide world of sports is going on around here across the Shake Broadcasting Stations coming up tonight? 6:45 on the General, Reds at Braves on the General 95.9, 101.3. Right here on the Razor 7:05 inside IU football with Coach Kirk Signetti, 7:05 p.m. right here on the Razor. And tomorrow we've got you covered on all three stations.

0: It's North Davies and West Washington High School football here on the Razor, 6:45 start time with Bruce Lukens and Jim Lilly over on Memories 107.9 WAMW. 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And high school girls volleyball, it's Bar Reeve and Lagodi. 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
4: Good afternoon, everyone. Here's your latest forecast from the ABK Flooring and Weather Center. Sky's becoming partly cloudy today. Highs mid-70s. Tonight, partly cloudy, down to 58. For tomorrow, partly sunny, a high of 75. Partly sunny, highs mid to upper 70s over the weekend. And that's your latest forecast. I'm WTWO meteorologist Jesse Walker.
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0: Classic Rock Racer 94.5 Boston, and let me take you home tonight. All right, folks, what do you say? We do some good news.
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0: Story number one. A border collie named Tsunami has been honored with a bronze statue in Venezuela after heroically helping rescue at least 26 people following the earthquakes earlier this year. Tsunami's story is even more amazing because he was once a stray puppy found wandering the streets of Caracas before being trained at a disaster canine center. Now he can retire knowing that he helped save dozens of lives.
1: Good news!
0: Story number two. Two rowers saved the day in Bedford, England the other day after a bride's veil was blown off by a gust of wind and flew into a nearby river. Luckily, there were members of a rowing team out on the lake, and they used their oars to keep it from sinking. The veil was eventually returned to the wedding party, although it turned green from the river water and had to be thrown away the next day. But the bride said they found the whole thing hilarious. And finally, folks,
1: good news!
0: Story number three. Colorado opened up a massive wildlife overpass over Interstate 25 this past December, and it's already making a huge impact. It's the largest wildlife overpass in North America, and cameras have captured elk, pronghorn, bears, deer, and coyotes using it. Before the crossing was built, roughly one deer was struck by a vehicle each day during peak migration seasons. Since it's opened, the overpass has cut down animal vehicle collisions by 91%. And folks, that's our
1: good news. Good news.
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9: 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Most active November beans are down 6 at 13.12, and December corn's 3 1/4 lower at 5.25 3/4. Live cattle are mixed and feeders are up as they wait for widespread direct business to get underway. October live is down $1.15 at $2.1977. December's 50 lower, $2.2185. October feeders are up 47 at $3.3380. And hogs are lower with some questions about demand. October's down 55 at $79.32. December's 80 lower at $69.52. Crude oil's just under 94 a barrel. John Perkins, Brownfield.
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11: Good afternoon, everyone. Here's your latest forecast from the ABK Flooring and Weather Center. Sky's becoming partly cloudy today. Highs mid-70s. Tonight, partly cloudy down to 58. for tomorrow. Partly sunny, a high of 75. Partly sunny, highs mid to upper 70s over the weekend. And that's your latest forecast. I'm WTWO meteorologist Jesse Walker.
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0: So I was watching an old rerun of Tool Time. I used to love that show because I was married to a drywall guy at the time. So it was like our show. Anyway, I was thinking, whatever happened to those boys? Because I thought like the oldest brother got in some legal trouble. And then just this week, one of the other brothers, who I think a lot of people had a crush on, Jonathan Taylor Thomas, just got arrested for public intoxication earlier this week. So on a Monday. Who gets that drunk on a Monday?
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13: Good afternoon, everyone. Here's your latest forecast from the ABK Flooring and Weather Center. Sky's becoming partly cloudy today. Highs mid-70s. Tonight, partly cloudy down to 58. For tomorrow, partly sunny, a high of 75. Partly sunny, highs mid to upper 70s over the weekend. And that's your latest forecast. I'm WTWO meteorologist Jesse Walker.
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0: Not a single original member in the band Foreigner on tour. However, they are really good. But people that see them are like, I love it. 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Yeah, yeah, yeah. It's kind of rough, isn't it?
1: 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Tennessee Whiskey, a tribute to Chris Stapleton.

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0: 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Your latest forecast, get it from ABK Flooring Weather Center here at Razor 94.5.
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10: Good afternoon, everyone. Here's your latest forecast from the ABK Flooring and Weather Center. Sky's becoming partly cloudy today. Highs mid-70s. Tonight, partly cloudy down to 58. For tomorrow, partly sunny, a high of 75. Partly sunny, highs mid to upper 70s over the weekend. And that's your latest forecast. I'm WTWO meteorologist Jesse Walker.
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0: So there's a new study linking higher ultra processed food intake to higher death risk. Is this new news?
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1: Good afternoon, everyone. Here's your latest forecast from the ABK Flooring and Weather Center. Sky's becoming partly cloudy today, highs mid-70s. Tonight, partly cloudy, down to 58. For tomorrow, partly sunny, a high of 75. Partly sunny, highs mid to upper 70s over the weekend. And that's your latest forecast. I'm WTWO meteorologist.

0: A very apathetic Phil Collins. I'm Kara. Big Set Next begins with a song just honored by Men's Health magazine as the best intro guitar riff of all time. And there's no argument from me. It comes from AC/DC. Find out that song coming up.
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0: Today is the 24th of September. We'll have a quick look at rock and roll history, birthdays, and the such coming up here in just a few moments. Plus, the greatest classic rock ever made. Molly Hatchet in the forecast will play you some Deep Purple, and the Foo Fighters is shoved right in there. Little musical sandwich for you this afternoon coming your way next.
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11: Davies Martin County REMC would like to invite all our members to our annual Member Appreciation Day on Thursday, October 8th at our office in Lagodi. The event will take place from 11 a.m. until 2 p.m. and feature plenty of free food alongside an assortment of sweets and cold beverages. We're also excited to announce that Zach's Creamery and Coffee will be joining us this year, and all members in attendance will receive a free coffee or ice cream. We've also got some great door prizes, information, and other goodies. 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
14: Good afternoon, everyone. Here's your latest forecast from the ABK Flooring and Weather Center. Sky's becoming partly cloudy today, highs mid-70s. Tonight, partly cloudy, down to 58. For tomorrow, partly sunny, a high of 75. Partly sunny, highs mid to upper 70s over the weekend. And that's your latest forecast. I'm WTWO meteorologist Jesse Walker.
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1: 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Today is a big day in Daviess County. The Odin Locker will celebrate the grand opening of their newly expanded store in Odin all day. Memories 107.9 will be broadcasting live and giving away great prizes at the Odin Locker today from 10 a.m. to noon. And our community foundation will celebrate 5 years tonight at the Commons on Main Street in Washington from 4:30 to 6:30 p.m. Chris Jarrett, director of the foundation, says it is amazing how much the funds have grown in 5 years.
2: There's so many ways to give, and it just find what you're passionate about and what organization you want to help or how you want to give back. But we've, over that 5 years, we're over $13 million in assets now. So it's amazing how much it's grown.
1: Board member Chance Berry says during the celebration tonight, they have a special event planned.
3: The one of the neat things that we're going to do with this celebration is we have a generous donor that's offered up $2,500, and we're going to draw five people who will then have the choice of where that $500 is designated to. So of the 70-plus funds, you could pick from one of those that you're passionate about, or you could even use that $500 to start your own fund.
1: Memories 107.9 will be broadcasting live tonight at the Commons with our community foundation and celebrating 5 years with the group from 4:30 to 6:30 p.m. The Lagodi Police Department's accepting applications for a probationary patrolman through Thursday, October 8th. Applications are available at the department at 401 North JFK Avenue or by emailing police@lagodi.in.gov. Completed applications can be returned in person or by email. Physical agility testing, written testing, and panel interviews begin on Friday, October 9th. Knox County residents have until 4 p.m. Friday to submit written comments for or against the proposed Lucky Point Energy Project. Comments can be delivered in person, mailed, or emailed to the Area Plan Commission Executive Director Colt Michaels. A public hearing is scheduled for October 6th at 6 p.m. at the Vincennes Water Plant on River Road. The application is available for review at the Commission's North 7th Street office. Five Indianapolis police officers face charges after allegedly misusing the Flock license plate camera system to track people for personal reasons. Marion County Prosecutor Ryan Mears says the officers conducted thousands of unauthorized searches, many involving spouses, former partners, and other personal relationships. All five face fraud and official misconduct charges. An officer also faces two counts of stalking for allegedly using the system to locate and approach two women. Mears called for an independent oversight of the technology and says additional cases remain under investigation. And that's a look at news on the Razor 94.5. You can read the full news stories at razor945.com.
4: Alky Diggers, Speedwire Systems, and BLP Racing Products present the MRA Championship Finals. Blasting back into the Hoosier State with multiple classes battling for the top spot as nitrous injected and supercharged power roars in the Clay and Wagler Motorsports Bar. Don't miss the final hits of the 2026 MRA Championship season. September 25th and 26th, 4425 West, 300 South, Lyons, Indiana.
5: Good afternoon, everyone. Here's your latest forecast from the ABK Flooring and Weather Center. Sky's becoming partly cloudy today. Highs mid-70s. Tonight, partly cloudy down to 58. For tomorrow, partly sunny, a high of 75. Partly sunny, highs mid to upper 70s over the weekend. And that's your latest forecast. I'm WTWO meteorologist Jesse Walker.
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10: Good afternoon, everyone. Here's your latest forecast from the ABK Flooring and Weather Center. Sky's becoming partly cloudy today. Highs mid-70s. Tonight, partly cloudy down to 58. For tomorrow, partly sunny, a high of 75. Partly sunny, highs mid to upper 70s over the weekend. And that's your latest forecast. I'm WTWO meteorologist Jesse Walker.
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That is off their self-titled debut album, Jackal, on the Greg Stone Show. That album sold over 1 million copies. Down on Me, I think, was the first single. Something like that. Anyway, big song for Jackal back in 1992. Big album

0: platform. They never were able to achieve that success again. They crammed all the hits on that first record. Hey, I got some of your favorites coming up from Styx and Whitesnake. Yeah, you'll want to hear that. It's next on the program.
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6: Good afternoon, everyone. Here's your latest forecast from the ABK Flooring and Weather Center. Sky's becoming partly cloudy today. Highs mid-70s. Tonight, partly cloudy down to 58. For tomorrow, partly sunny, a high of 75. Partly sunny, highs mid to upper 70s over the weekend. And that's your latest forecast. I'm WTWO meteorologist Jesse Walker.

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1: 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Today is a big day in Daviess County. The Odin Locker will celebrate the grand opening of their newly expanded store in Odin all day. Memories 107.9 will be broadcasting live and giving away great prizes at the Odin Locker today from 10 a.m. to noon. And our community foundation will celebrate 5 years tonight at the Commons on Main Street in Washington from 4:30 to 6:30 p.m. Chris Jarrett, director of the foundation, says it is amazing how much the funds have grown in 5 years.
2: There's so many ways to give, and it just find what you're passionate about and what organization you want to help or how you want to give back. But we've, over that 5 years, we're over $13 million in assets now. So it's amazing how much it's grown.
1: Board member Chance Berry says during the celebration tonight, they have a special event planned.
3: The one of the neat things that we're going to do with this celebration is we have a generous donor that's offered up $2,500, and we're going to draw five people who will then have the choice of where that $500 is designated to. So of the 70-plus funds, you could pick from one of those that you're passionate about, or you could even use that $500 to start your own fund.
1: Memories 107.9 will be broadcasting live tonight at the Commons with our community foundation and celebrating 5 years with the group from 4:30 to 6:30 p.m. The Lagodi Police Department's accepting applications for a probationary patrolman through Thursday, October 8th. Applications are available at the department at 401 North JFK Avenue or by emailing police@lagodi.in.gov. Completed applications can be returned in person or by email. Physical agility testing, written testing, and panel interviews begin on Friday, October 9th. Knox County residents have until 4 p.m. Friday to submit written comments for or against the proposed Lucky Point Energy Project. Comments can be delivered in person, mailed, or emailed to the Area Plan Commission Executive Director Colt Michaels. A public hearing is scheduled for October 6th at 6 p.m. at the Vincennes Water Plant on River Road. The application is available for review at the Commission's North 7th Street office. Five Indianapolis police officers face charges after allegedly misusing the Flock license plate camera system to track people for personal reasons. Marion County Prosecutor Ryan Mears says the officers conducted thousands of unauthorized searches, many involving spouses, former partners, and other personal relationships. All five face fraud and official misconduct charges. An officer also faces two counts of stalking for allegedly using the system to locate and approach two women. Mears called for an independent oversight of the technology and says additional cases remain under investigation. And that's a look at news on the Razor 94.5. You can read the full news stories at razor945.com.
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5: Here is your weather forecast from the ABK Flooring Weather Center. For this evening, mostly cloudy skies, then gradually becoming clear. Look for a low overnight of 57. Mostly sunny skies for your Friday and afternoon high, 73. Tomorrow night, increasing clouds with a low 54. For Saturday, mostly sunny with a high 73. And Sunday, sunny with a high near 73.
0: We need a timeout. We'll be back to the classic rock in a few. Just need to go to the restroom. 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
2: At the MRA Championship Finals. 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
0: The Buffalo Trace Festival is coming back to Petersburg for 3 big days, October 8th through the 10th, on the square in downtown Petersburg, featuring carnival rides, great food, and amazing entertainment all weekend. Friday night, October 9th, Tennessee Whiskey, a tribute to Chris Stapleton. Sing.

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1: 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Here is your weather forecast from the ABK Flooring Weather Center. For this evening, mostly cloudy skies, then gradually becoming clear. Look for low overnight of 57. Mostly sunny skies for your Friday and afternoon high, 73. Tomorrow night, increasing clouds with a low 54. For Saturday, mostly sunny with a high 73. And Sunday, sunny with a high near 73.
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2: Here is your weather forecast from the ABK Flooring Weather Center. For this evening, mostly cloudy skies, then gradually becoming clear. Look for low overnight of 57. Mostly sunny skies for your Friday and afternoon high, 73. Tomorrow night, increasing clouds with a low 54. For Saturday, mostly sunny with a high 73. And Sunday, sunny with a high near 73.
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The follow-up to Back in Black's title track, you know, that album for those about to rock, did not get the love it deserved. It's a great album. It's worth going back and re-listening to. AC/DC with Brian Johnson on the mic. We'll play the game, plus play you some Van Halen. And this, here's Boston.

0: that doesn't get you motivated, you must be dead. Van Halen and the Cradle Will Rock. You're listening to the Greg Stone Show. Time to play the game Stone Cold Fact or a bunch of stony baloney. That fish is the main ingredient in sushi. Fish, the main ingredient in sushi. Is that a Stone Cold Fact or a bunch of stony baloney? Your answer, plus some bad company in the Doors headed your way next.
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7: Here is your weather forecast from the ABK Flooring Weather Center. For this evening, mostly cloudy skies, then gradually becoming clear. Look for low overnight of 57. Mostly sunny skies for your Friday and afternoon high, 73. Tomorrow night, increasing clouds with a low 54. For Saturday, mostly sunny with a high 73. And Sunday, sunny with a high near 73.
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0: epic track from The Doors on your Thursday soundtrack as we wrap up Stone Cold Factor, a bunch of Stony Baloney. That fish is the main ingredient in sushi. That is a bunch of Stony Baloney. And wait, it's rice. Can't have sushi with rice, and it's not always fish wrapped up. So, there you go. You learn something new every day, huh? Some of you got that. Yeah, I see you, smarty pants.
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4: 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She's busy volunteering, looking to give back and put a smile on some faces.
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7: Here is your weather forecast from the ABK Flooring Weather Center. For this evening, mostly cloudy skies, then gradually becoming clear. Look for low overnight of 57. Mostly sunny skies for your Friday and afternoon high, 73. Tomorrow night, increasing clouds with a low 54. For Saturday, mostly sunny with a high 73. And Sunday, sunny with a high near 73.
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1: Oh, giving chase. 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
1: Indiana wrapped up the non-conference portion of their still young season last Saturday, shutting out the Western Kentucky Hilltoppers 38-0 at the Rock Memorial Stadium. The IU team's highlights included a 149 rushing day for Turbo Richard, quarterback Josh Hoover's 273-yard, two-touchdown passing effort, and another shutout performance by the defense that has Indiana standing at 3-0 as they're ready to begin Big Ten Conference play tomorrow night. The opponent in this league opener will be the much-improved Northwestern Wildcats, whose veteran squad took care of business against a good South Dakota State team in their opener, and last week pummeled the Colorado Buffaloes 41-7. This will easily be the Hoosiers' strongest challenge to date. Good evening, everybody. I'm Don Fisher, and this is Inside IU Football with head coach Kurt Cignetti. 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In addition to Coach Cignetti this evening, and because of the short practice week due to the game being played tomorrow night, subbing in for our normal player guest tonight will be the man in charge of the IU Athletic Department, Director of Intercollegiate Athletics, Mr. Scott Dolson. A reminder that in addition to listening to this show online by going to IU Athletics YouTube channel, so stay with us. We'll take a short break, and when we come back, head coach Kurt Cignetti will join us for Inside IU Football from Learfield.
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9: One out, but the 7 minute ball.
1: Welcome back to Inside IU Football with Kurt Cignetti. We're with you until 8 o'clock tonight as the coaches join us here on the dais. 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Non-conference season, perfect. 3-0, and last week a big 38-0 win over Western Kentucky.
9: Yeah, it seems like a long time ago because we've really been jamming on this one, which will be a big one. Northwestern's a good football team. People have a hard time buying that, only. Sort of. But, you know, 2 years ago?
1: They gave you a game.
9: Did you think Indiana was a good football team?
1: Yep.
9: Nationally? No.
1: No, not nationally.
9: Yeah, that's my point.
1: Right.
9: So when I'm telling people we got a really good football team coming in here, they look at me like I'm full of it. Well, 2 years ago, nobody thought we were a good football team, right?
1: That's right.
9: Yeah, same deal. This is a good football team. We're going to play really well.
1: Yeah, and they had a tremendous game against Colorado, 41-7.
9: Yeah. Colorado, who went to Georgia Tech and won, and they completely dominated the game and created four turnovers. They're doing a great job of running the football, protecting the ball, creating turnovers on defense, not turning over on offense. The quarterback's highly efficient. We all know he can run, and Chip Kelly's done a great job with him in the pocket. And defensively, they do a lot of really good stuff, and their special teams are solid. I think they've given up 6 points in the first half, and we have two. And so we got to play well. First Big Ten game at home. We need everybody in the stadium early. Early. We need everybody in the stadium early. And we need them to be loud. We got to give them something to be loud about. And we need somebody sitting in every seat in that stadium from the first play to the last play.
1: Yeah. Absolutely. Been talking about that a lot this week, no question about it. And our fan base, I get it. There's a lot of people that kind of go back to how it used to be and thinking about it that way.
9: Well, it was hot.
1: You got to change that.
9: It was hot, and I was hot on the sideline. And, you know, the stadium is made of limestone, so when you get those hot games, it's even hotter. And, what are we, 20-2, 29-2?
1: Yeah.
9: I mean, when we came, I saw the pictures, 10,000 people in the stands. People, you know, don't bitch about a 38-0 win.
1: Exactly.
9: Okay, but look, that's all in the past. I mean, we've had a good week of preparation. It's a short week. All the coaches have, I probably averaged 3.5-4 hours of sleep this week. And we're still going because you're a day short in our prep. And, everybody's so regimented. This day is this and this day is that. Right. So, going to have to play well.
1: Coach, talk a little bit about that Western Kentucky performance because your ball club started a little slow, but that was because Western Kentucky had a good game plan. Everybody you play is good.
9: I mean, we had some opportunities that didn't take advantage of them. And it was a ball game. We made a great goal line stand there when they got it down close. And, we shut them out, outgained them very significantly, dominated from that point on. Isaiah Jones made a play that changed the momentum of the game.
1: Right.
9: From my standpoint, it was nice to have some adversity like that to see how we responded because it's going to happen during the season. I've had teams that were down 28-3 with 7 minutes to go in the second quarter come back and win on the road against conference champions. I mean, this was a tie ball game? Mm-hmm. I know. We're supposed to just show up and dominate everybody, right? You know, they got really shellacked the week before. They had something to prove and had some people back. And, we had one coming up and that would, it's football. But we did a lot of good stuff on defense as the game evolved. I can't remember the stats off the top of my head. Preston Zachman played really well.
1: He was defensive player of the game.
9: Yep. And offensively, Turbo, Becker, Marsh had, you know, we got to improve our ball security. We put the ball on the ground four times this year, you know, and we've lost only one. I mean, we're ahead on the turnover ratio, too. And people wonder why I put Charlie Becker back there. I mean, you want to lose a Big Ten game, fumble a punt. Completely changes the momentum of the game.
10: Right.
9: I mean, like a special teams play and an important play. I mean, those are the most important plays because nothing can change a game like a special teams play.
10: Exactly. Exactly.
9: So, look, we didn't play our A game across the board. We just didn't. And it's nice to win 38-0 and be dissatisfied.
10: I asked you this earlier today, Coach, but going over the three ball games, your team has gotten better, generally speaking, in each ball game. Would you agree?
9: We made progress. Still looking for that game where all three phases play well. You know, every head coach in America is. And, you know, it's around the bend, hopefully. But, you know, it's time to get into Big Ten play.
10: Northwestern is the first opponent, Coach. We'll talk about Northwestern and what kind of ball club they actually are coming back after our break on Inside IU Football with Kurt Cignetti right after these messages from Learfield.
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2: 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Well, Coach, as we get ready for this Northwestern ball club, just go over a little bit about what you've seen in film on this Wildcat team and what a veteran ball club they actually are.
3: Yeah, 20 out of 22 starters are fourth or fifth year guys. And so it's an experienced football team, no question about it. So, and that's probably a big part of the reason they're playing so well. You know, when you got experience, especially when you have positive experience, you know, it really helps. So they want to run the ball first, 65% run. And then the passing game is play action, little bit of drop back and out of pocket. You know, and they'll run a little, some quarterback runs, some option type things, get the ball on the perimeter, doing a nice job there. They've made all their field goals. Defensively, they really mix things up. Their weak safety, number six, is a really active player.
2: Is that Fitzgerald?
3: Yeah. And he's a really good player. And they do a great job of teaching them. They're very disciplined. And they're a little bit like us in a respect. They're not going to beat themselves. And on defense, they want to try to make you go a long way. So, good football team.
2: Aiden Childs, obviously, is at Michigan State before he came to Northwestern this year. He's a dual threat, is he not, Coach?
3: Oh, yeah. I mean, he had about a 50-yard run against us last season. And I mean, he can really go, and he's got a really strong arm. But they've done a really nice job when he's in a pocket of, you know, he's getting the ball out of his hand. And throwing on rhythm, and but still has the ability to extend plays when things break down and make something happen.
2: Coach, tell us a little bit about Chip Kelly. He's the new offensive coordinator who's been around as a head coach and a really great offensive coordinator for many years.
3: Yeah, I mean, he's been around a long time. Started out in New Hampshire and then went to Oregon as offensive coordinator and then head coach. And, you know, unbelievable job. Went to Eagles and... can't remember exactly where he went after, but I mean, he's been a head coach in the NFL, collegiate now, offensive coordinator, you know, because he likes the coaching part of it and the development part and the X's and O's and not some of the things that come with being a head coach. And you know, he did a great job at Ohio State, and he'll do, you know, he's doing a terrific job at Northwestern. David Braun, the head coach, you know, I tried to hire twice when I was at JMU, you know, he was at North Dakota State as a defensive coordinator, and they played great defense there and then got elevated. And, you know, he's younger. He's extremely he's a smart, bright, detailed, thorough young guy. And he's done a really nice job with that program. They're opening a brand-new stadium next week, you know, the Penn State game, state-of-the-art stadium. And so, you know, they got things moving in the right direction.
2: Northwestern's always been a program that has had great academics, that kind of thing, and we're noted for that, not so much for their football, like Indiana, even though Indiana
4: has been noted for basketball for many years, but football has taken over this program. There's no doubt about that. At the same time, Northwestern is a ball club that their basketball team has improved, but their football team right now is maybe as good as it's been for quite some time.
3: Well, they had a lot of good years under Pat Fitzgerald, the head coach of Michigan State. Look, nowadays, because football, the money in football, football brings the money in, period. Football supports basketball across the country at the P4 level. When you win in football, if you win big, it does wonders for the university, the state, the alums. And, you know, you're seeing that here. Now you got to keep winning. And so I have a feeling Northwestern will be getting some of those guys in school a little easier than they used to.
4: You're right about that, Coach. That happens at a lot of different places, too, just so you know. Coach, talk a little bit about your staff this year. It hasn't changed much, but this is a staff that's been together for a long time for the most part. I think you just have two new faces on it, and one of them was here before, Tino. But about this staff, how good is this group of guys? I mean, I know that you haven't let anybody go here. They've left on their own if they're going to leave.
3: Yeah, I mean, I got a great staff and support people. And I'm walking off practice field today, and Blake Jackson grabs me. And I said, "What's new in the last hour?" And he had to update me on what's going on nationally. Anybody hear that something about, like, the communication device going out in national championship game? Raise your hand if you heard that. Okay, so there's something spreading like wildfire on social media, right? That when the president leaves, that, you know, the communication devices go out, the headsets. And that's a fact. That happens. And President Trump left the game around the 7-minute mark of the fourth quarter, there were two or three plays we were on defense we couldn't hear at all. And the second play was when they gave the ball to Tony, pitched it to him on the fly sweep for the touchdown with 6:37 to go. Well, what's floating around on social media is, right, that the communication device went down on Miami's last drive of the game on offense.
4: Oh, really?
3: Yeah, so I had to dispel that. And these are just facts. They're facts. And the communication device came back right after the touchdown, and we had no problem. These are set. We had no problem the rest of the game. So.
4: So what do we got? We got
3: a bunch of BS. That's what we got.
4: That's exactly what I was going to say, but I didn't think I was allowed to do that, because I probably wouldn't have said just BS. Coach, obviously, this is a really important football game. I know that you love our Hoosier fans, you love the crowd, but the crowd's got to understand how much energy they can put into this thing to help your program.
3: Well, we got to help them out by making plays, too. Look, we're going to have a great crowd. It's going to be great football weather. It's a night game. I mean, you know, my total focus is on our preparation and us playing to our full potential, individually and collectively. And, you know, the preparation continues. You know, and this is how much I love our fans, too, because I'm preparing for the game right now. I'm in the middle of preparation, the day short, and right here talking to you guys.
4: I know.
3: Okay. I mean, I was up at 4:45 this morning, got a haircut at 5:45. All right. Went into a meeting at 7 and didn't walk out of the meeting until 2:10 in the afternoon. Had a 2:30 media. Talked to you at 3. Right?
4: Right.
3: Practice here. And let's do it again tomorrow.
4: All right. I'm going to let you go.
3: All right.
4: Coach, thank you so much for joining us tonight. And I will tell you this. Even though Coach is leaving, we got a pretty good sub tonight. Scott Dolson will join us here in just a couple of minutes on Inside IU Football from Learfield.
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2: 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As I said before, our special guest tonight is Scott Dolson, the athletic director for Indiana University. And without question, Scott, a great start to this football season for Indiana. There's no doubt about that. And I know, you know, the fans have taken a little bit of a beating this week because of the heat and all those other reasons, but they still have to understand how important it is and how much energy they can give this program each and every ball game if they stay in their seats.
12: Well, thanks for having me on, Fish. And I tell you, it's a tough act to follow with Coach Sig for sure. I did not get my hair cut this morning at 5:45 like him. That was kind of funny. Who gets their hair cut at 5:45?
2: He does.
12: That's a dedicated barber, I'll tell you that for sure. But, I cannot say enough great things about our fans. I mean, our support, I said it last year, throughout the year, and then just like this year, you know, everything's just come together at the same time. You know, I talk about President Witten, talk about the amazing job that she's done across the university, and then specifically helping us in athletics, and then you look at Coach Sig, the staff, but our fans are right there, and the sacrifices that our fans have made, and this is not the company line, this is a fact. We would not be in this position we're in today if it weren't for everyone coming together, and I know costs a lot of money to go to games. It costs a lot of money to travel. A lot of sacrifices. But we just can't say thank you enough because we want to make certain that everybody feels like investing in IU athletics and IU in general is a great investment and give a nice return on that investment.
2: Well, student body is a big factor in that regard too, and they have a tendency to leave at halftime too. Just like and here I will say this: the west side of Memorial Stadium at halftime was still full.
4: And that part of it, that's a lot of the alumni, a lot of the people that come up on, have been season ticket holders for years. And you, that's why you have to say what you're saying, because
12: no,
4: it's true.
12: No question about it. And we're not worried about the game was excessively hot. The first three
4: right.
12: particularly, in game one and game three were excessively hot. And we don't blame people when it gets a little uncomfortable in there and they leave. And we're confident that, you know, starting with tomorrow night, Big Ten starts, it really gets real. And so we're really just so appreciative of our fans. And we know that the crowd's going to be great and we'll have a big night.
4: Before we go on to much more football aspect of this football team, obviously congratulations to you and the rest of the athletic department for all the success the fall sports are having right now, because you've got volleyball, men's soccer, cross country, all these other sports that are having great seasons to start the year.
12: Yeah, it's been awesome. It's been great. And so proud of our coaches and our student athletes. And again, everybody comes together. And I give football so much credit. I heard Coach Sig, when I walked in, was talking about how important football is to the entire department, the entire university. And I do think that a rising tide lifts all boats. And I could feel an energy in our department. And we talk about winning a lot. And that's one of the things that's important, I think, I share with our fans. That doesn't mean that we don't still have the same values we've always had. You know, our student athletes still go to class. We pride ourselves on being balanced and understanding the big picture. We set a graduation rate record last year, so that's awesome. But at the same time, you know, we want to compete at the highest levels. And I love how the way we've gotten off to a great start. But again, it's kind of like Coach Sig. You know, it's a process. It's every day. And we'll just continue to work at it and hopefully continue to have good results.
4: Without doubt, the volleyball team is probably right. I know that's paramount in your mind right now because they're playing UCLA that
12: right.
4: just started here about a half hour ago. But
12: right.
4: this Indiana volleyball team is the best Indiana's had for many years now.
12: Yeah, Steve Aird has done a fantastic job and really put together a great core and kind of has got it just like Coach Sig. You put together a system and then recruit to that system. So I couldn't be more proud of what we're doing in volleyball. And I think that, you know, there's a big upside there. I think they continue to get better every day. And, you know, when we're done here tonight, I'm going to head back over to the athletic campus and to Wilkinson Hall. And hopefully we have a big night. But super excited again about across the board. Field hockey had a huge win last week at Iowa. I think they were ranked one or two in the country. We
4: number
12: beat them.
4: Two.
12: Number two, our biggest road win we've had ever. And so, yeah, you feel it collectively. We've got a lot of student athletes doing great things out there right now.
4: Talk a little bit about this football program at this juncture. What are you guys doing externally? In other words, not inside football itself, but with the football program and upgrades, all those kinds of things. How much of that work is going on at this point?
12: A lot. And really, you know, I go back, I've said this before publicly, really on the airplane ride coming back from Miami, I had an awesome conversation with Coach Sig, and he was talking about what he needed to do to make certain we can improve our football program as a team. And I talked about what we can do as a department to make certain that what we talk about a lot is we want to look back 20 years from now and think that these 2 years were a catalyst for a run that no one ever dreamed about, that we just really are consistently playing at a level. And then from the department, we're producing at a level, working at everything, every aspect around our football program and certainly our whole department. You know, we're looking at everything from a game management standpoint and our marketing staff and then continue to improve. And I guess the biggest thing I would share with fans is, you know, we don't sit around and think because we had an unbelievable year last year that we have everything all figured out. You know, we think that we've got to continue to work. We got to continue to evaluate ourselves, see what everybody's doing around the country, and continue to try to get better, just like Coach Signetti does with the team itself. We're no different in the department.
4: So a lot of what he teaches is trickled down to the athletic director?
12: Well, let's say this. Well, you know, I grew up under Coach Knight, too. So, you know, I think anytime you start sitting around thinking you've got it all figured out, I think you're in trouble. And so, you know, that's sort of the attitude. And that's why with Coach Signetti, I remember talking to President Witten after we interviewed him, and he just it was a perfect fit in so many ways, but probably most importantly, it's how he works, how he thinks, the process, and you know, I think that's what we've seen be successful for sure.
4: Has it transferred over to other coaches of the department, you think?
12: There's no question. I think other coaches observe and see what he's done and how he operates and how he holds everyone accountable and how he works. And I think that again, I think we've got as a collective group, our coaches are really, really good. And I think they're not just good in their individual sports, but I think they all have a similar type of mentality that they're always wanting to learn. They're always

0: There's like, there's what, almost 100 players that are involved in this current trying to get eligibility for this season going on at this juncture. So are attorneys a big part of what you have to deal with now too?
1: Yes, yes. Yeah, they're both internally and externally. There's just a lot of, the business of college athletics has never been more complicated. And so as a result of that, you need to make certain you have the right help, the right expertise to help guide you, whether it's for us internally or student athletes themselves. So when student athletes are, for example, like ours, they're involved in the class action lawsuit they're in now, they have attorneys that are representing them. And certainly the NCAA has attorneys that represent the NCAA. And so the, it's a complicated process that, you know, I think my role and our role in the department is to make certain that we support our student athletes. We help make certain that they have the resources they need, the education they need to adapt in this new world and to be able to thrive no matter what happens in the daily changes that seem to happen.
0: NIL, of course, is a huge factor. It's been a huge factor for both football and basketball at this point. What about revenue sharing at this juncture, and how is that changing at all at this point from a regulation standpoint, so to speak?
1: Yeah, revenue share started last season, and revenue share was a result of a settlement and a class action lawsuit that happened that started in California or existed in California. And so what happens now is that revenue share number is set on a 10-year period where it increases by 4% every year. Last year it was $20.5 million. This year it's $21.5. And so that number is what we can share in the department, and then primarily shared with revenue-producing sports. And then it relates to NIL because third-party NIL is still available for student-athletes, and departments can still help facilitate to help them have success in that area as well. So many of you probably heard about the bill that's proposed that's working its way through the Senate right now. I've learned a lot about, I wish I paid more attention to my governance class when I was in in high school, but I definitely have learned so much about the process of a bill becoming a law, how politics work. I was on the committee in D.C. With President Trump and other ADs around the country, and so I've learned a lot. But the bill itself, the shortest version is, it's going to help. If it passes, which we all hope it does, it will help stabilize the rules, meaning that there'll be some law protecting the rules so we won't have as many lawsuits that are happening, that you just won't be able to have those legal disputes and hopefully have some clarity there.
0: Well, another, but that's got to set rules. So they've correct. Got to, is that already, I mean, they have a set of rules that they proposed?
1: The bill itself contains specific rules that some of them are already in existence, like the 5-for-5 eligibility rule is contained in the bill. There's a one-time transfer rule in the bill that's not in place right now. It used to be that way. So there's a lot of specific details in the bill that if you remember, at one point, the Big Ten wasn't fully supportive of the bill because some of the rules that were in the bill didn't quite fit with what we felt would really help college athletics. We needed more clarity around NIL, around revenue share, what you can and can't do. But those changes were made, and the Big Ten is 100% behind the bill, and you know, keeping our fingers crossed that it passes through and ultimately gets signed by the president. But if it doesn't, we've got a plan B. I was up in Chicago Sunday and Monday this week with Big Ten athletic directors. We're working on plan B, plan C, and you always have to adapt. And so, you know, challenging time, but one of the things that I try to do is that we're talking so much about the business of college athletics that we never lose sight of kind of why we're here. And that's why I love being around our students, because we still have great young people that are getting an awesome education and they're developing themselves personally and academically and then obviously competing athletically. And I could not be around our students enough, or I can't be around our students enough, because as I said, we talk so much about the legal and the business stuff that it can become transactional, and we don't want it to be that way. We want it to be a real meaningful experience for our student athletes.
0: I know the bill probably doesn't have this, but my question, is there going to be a czar? Is there going to be somebody that basically runs college football, college basketball, or however they set this whole thing up? Is there going to be somebody in charge that really knows about athletics?
1: Yeah, I think that the bill ultimately will help establish a better governance structure together. But I think Charlie Baker at the NCAA really does an amazing job in a tough situation. And we could talk for a long time about
0: sure.
1: that. But the NCAA is a collection of the schools. It's not it sounds like a separate organization, but it's us. And you know, Charlie Baker works

0: extremely closely with the conference commissioners like Tony Petitti, and you know, there's great leadership in place. I think the challenge is that when you don't have the antitrust protection to really codify rules so that you can really enforce those rules, it creates a lot of chaos. And so, you know, back to your point, I think, you know, having the right leadership in place, then having the ability to make rules, I think will stabilize things. And I think the bill will help us get towards that goal.
1: All right. We're going to come back. We're going to talk more with Scott Dolson, giving us great insight tonight, folks. Thank you for being here, Scotty. And we'll be back in a moment on Inside IU Football with Kurt Cignetti after these messages from Learfield.
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1: 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Scott Dolson continues as our guest tonight on the final segment of our show. And Scott, I know you got something going on here with the structure of Memorial Stadium and that kind of thing. But before we talk about that, tell us about the towels this week.
0: Yeah, I thought our fans would be interested to hear. So the rally towels have become such a great tradition. We love the towels, right? And so and they've been awesome. Well, interestingly enough, last night, apparently, the towels that are coming in for the game tomorrow are on a ship that has apparently had some trouble with some bad weather, a hurricane maybe something, and the towels weren't going to make it, right? So our marketing staff, and led by our marketing director, Mark Skirvin, somehow, who's awesome. We have all these unsung heroes behind the scenes in IU Athletics. But Mark Skirvin was able to somehow secure 50,000 towels between last night and today, and they're supposed to be here tomorrow at 3 o'clock, that are, they're going to be a little different towel. They're going to be a little striped red and white towel, but it's a little small thing, but it's a big thing. Like I said to Mark today, we have to have the towels. We can't not have the towels. So the towels are not going to be the normal towels, if you notice them, but we were able to get towels somehow between late last night and today to be here by 3 o'clock tomorrow. 50,000.
1: 50,000.
0: That's good. So you wave those towels, they'll be special ones.
1: So when you do receive the towels that you were supposed to get, are you going to use those at the next home game?
0: Well, we'll probably use them. I think we will. We'll probably use them somewhere. Yeah, we'll use them for sure. I think they have Jamari Sharp on them, so we'll use them.
1: Oh, cool.
0: Yeah, which is great.
1: All right.
0: Yeah.
1: Scott, obviously a lot of people are asking about Memorial Stadium. Mm-hmm. And what's your plan for Memorial Stadium? Is it going to change? Is it going to be torn down and rebuilt? What's going on there?
0: We're on parallel paths right now. On one side, what we're working on, and it really is been worked on this off season, is really what I would call more of an R&R path. We're trying to make certain that we can handle sellout crowds. Infrastructure wise, we can handle cold weather games. If we host a CFP game in December and it's freezing out, will the pipes freeze? Because if we hadn't done the work that we're doing right now, we would have problems. So there's a lot of, and that's where the trustees approved a line of credit that we're going to pay back. But we've got a $50 million line of credit to just do a lot of work that you just probably won't see, but it's really important. Some of it you will see. We're going to put railings in. Everybody's going to love that. We're putting railings in. That's a news break.
1: Well, especially when you got a lot of blue hair in here, just so you know.
0: We had a gift last year. Steve Ferguson has been a longtime donor of ours. He made an initial gift, and we're able to figure it out. So we're putting railings in, and we'll be doing a lot of stuff with restrooms, a lot of stuff that is kind of hard. So that's the R&R side of the track. On the other side, we're in the silent phase of a fundraising campaign that would really be more of a fan experience and a revenue-generating situation. So that part is really modernizing the scoreboards, the sound system, the Wi-Fi, making certain every fan, the access and egress, the east and west concourses, really making certain when you come in, it's kind of like what we did at Simon Scott Assembly Hall. It's the same place, but every fan will benefit from the changes that we're going to be making. Then we're also going to make certain the temporary suites on the south end are permanent. We're going to put a new club area in the west side, totally renovate the press boxes, do some really neat things that when it's all said and done, it'll be done over probably a three-year period. Depends how fast we can raise the money. So, we may walk around the room a little bit here and see what we can get done. But, yeah, it's really, as the gifts come in, We really believe that there's a lot of passion behind the project, and we're, as I said, we're in the silent phase. It hasn't even gone to the Board of Trustees yet, and certainly I'm working with President Witten on the vision for that. But when that's done, I think in the next 2 to 3 years, I think the stadium will have that feel, but it'll really be modernized where we can handle the sellouts and there's a better experience for everybody.
1: Well, Scott, I can't thank you enough for being here this evening. Obviously, there's so much work still to be done on this football season, and Kurt Cignetti is the man to get it done. We all know that. But at the same time, the job that you've done here in Indiana is just remarkable. I don't think there's anybody that doubts that. And the fact that you got NIL going here before just about any other school in the country was big time. So congratulations on everything you've done for this program.
0: Well, thank you so much. I'm honored to be here. And again, thanks so much to our fans. It really is a team effort, and you're a huge part of that team. We couldn't do it without you. And I know you make a lot of sacrifices, and it doesn't go unnoticed, and we really appreciate it. So thank you. Let's have a great day tomorrow. Go IU.
1: Thank you, guys. Thanks for being here. We'll have a final comment or two when we come back from our commercial break right after these messages from Learfield.
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1: Welcome back. 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